0: Blessings. God bless. Thank you so much. Thank you, Jim. Thank you.
1: Thank you,
0: Kevin. And the folks, Roots American Music Education for Kids.

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1: Ew. I love the station.

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1: 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I'm Commissioner Paul Neidig.
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2: This is building up Indiana.
1: This is your IHSAA.

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0: Blessings. 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
1: Thank you,
0: Kevin. And the folks, Roots American Music Education Kids.

What seems to be the fuss out there? 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'Cause you know if it does the warmer this time around, yeah, I'll be glad to go back to spirit land. 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

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Well, his novel was refused and his movie was panned. His big Broadway show was a flop. He got sent off to jail. You guessed it, no bail. 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In jail he was beaten, bullied and buggered, and made to make license plates. Water and bread was all he was fed. Not once did a tear stain his face. Doctors were called in, scientists too. Theologians were last and practically least. They all agreed, sure enough, this is no cream puff. Oh, but in fact an insensitive beast. He was taken from jail and placed in a place for the insensitive and the insane. He made a lot of friends and he played a lot of chess, and he cried every time it would rain. Once it rained 40 days and it rained 40 nights.

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Cancer robbed the whore of her charm. His ex-wife died of stretch marks. His ex-employer went broke.

0: I certainly was in the right.
1: It's definitely like he's cruising for bruising.
2: I don't know, I was really drunk at the time.
3: You just told me it was in Pumpkin's home. That's why he doesn't come up on 3011. So after I yelled and screamed and telling him why he wasn't coming up on 3011.
0: I certainly wasn't the right.

was Future Stars Marcelo Meyer. So we'll see what we get here. There's 29 cards left, and hopefully, the Otters can get me through this pack by the end of the series. Or we could score 29 today, and then I just go through the entire pack today. You never know what's going to happen in the Frontier League. We had a lot of high-scoring games last week, including Windy City, who apparently decided they wanted to hit everything, and they scored 12-plus runs in four straight games, including 19 runs in back-to-back games. So you never know what's going to happen here in the Frontier League. It seems as though offense is on the rise. But right into the anthem as we're getting started for game one of this three-game series. We'll be back for first pitch right after this on the Otters Digital Network.

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Let's take a look at the starting lineup, starting with the men batting first, the Otters. It's Ponder, Jones, Pierce, Brown, Gonzalez, the top five you've always seen pretty much most of the season. Lynn Scott's batting sixth in right field, Mark Black's DH in batting seventh, J.J. Cruz is in left field batting eighth, and T.J. Salvaggio bats ninth. For the Crushers, Joe Redfield leads off in right field, Samuel Benjamin bats second in left, Derek Vegas is catching, batting third. Jacob Tobias is at third, batting fourth. Alfredo Gonzalez is at first. He's batting fifth. Sebastian Alexander bats sixth in center field. Pavin Parks, the former Otter, is DHing, batting seventh. Jared Watkins is at short, batting eighth. And Luis Acevedo is at second base, batting ninth. Starting pitcher is Franel Nova for Lake Erie. He's got a 5.40 ERA, 23 and a third innings. This is his fourth start of the year, as he was not able to join the squad for the road trip in Canada. So he has not pitched since May 30th. That was against Washington. He pitched six innings, threw six hits, five earned runs, walked five, struck out eight, ended up earning the loss. So you take a look at the defense for Lake Erie. It is Samuel Benjamin, Sebastian Alexander, Joe Redfield left to right, third to first, Jacob Tobias, Jared Watkins, Luis Acevedo, Alfredo Gonzalez, and Derek Vegas doing the catching for Nova. John Ponder leads it off here in the top of the first. First pitch at 6:35. We're on time today as Ponder fouls it back. Ponder sitting on a 12-game hitting streak. He had an 11-gamer to start the season. He's now surpassed that. He's reached base in all 24 games he's played in. As he fights one off into center field, Alexander will make the running catch, and that's out number one. Amani Jones, you believe it, also riding a 12-game hitting streak. A lot of streaks going on today for the guys. Ponder, Jones, both on 12-gamers. You mentioned Ponder's reached base in every game. Jones has reached base in 17 straight. First pitch is going to miss. No, that was a strike. The booth here in Lake Erie is very off to the side. It's kind of hard to see where the pitches are. If they're close or not. High fly ball into left field. Benjamin's under it, and he will make the catch for out number two. So two flyouts in the first two batters here in the top of the first inning. That'll bring up Dennis Pierce. Dennis Pierce went 2-for-4 in each of the three games against Schaumburg. Ended up finishing 6-for-12. Hit a homer, drove in three runs. First pitch misses outside. Seven-game hitting streak for Pierce. On-base streak at 12. Now, these streaks are why Andy McCauley is not really doing anything with the lineup. Throw the first after the grounder hits the bag from Tobias. And that's out number three, a very quick first inning for Franel Nova. And we'll head to the bottom of the first here. No score on the Otters Digital Network.

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Our defense for the Otters. It is J.J. Cruz, John Ponder, Sam Linscott, left to right. Marcos Gonzalez, T.J. Salvaggio, Monty Jones, Dennis Pierce, third to first. And it's Logan Brown doing the catching for Ryan Wiltse, the starter for the Otters today. As he'll face off against two lefties out of the first three. Another lefty-heavy lineup, this for Lake Erie. Redfield, Benjamin, Tobias, Parks, Watkins, all lefties. Five of the nine are left-handed. First pitch will miss to Joe Redfield, who leads it off. Wiltse had a 6 ERA in 21 innings. There's a fly ball into center field. Ponder's there, fighting the wind. Wind's really blowing in, but he'll make the catch for out number one. Well, that'll bring up Samuel Benjamin. Benjamin's been hitting the ball well so far this season. Had a little bit of a rough series against Quebec. Went 2 for 12. 7 strikeouts. First pitch will miss for ball one. Benjamin hitting at a 302, 3 homers, 15 RBIs on the year. Fouls it back to the netting. Now we'll see last season with Evansville. 3 1/3 innings against Lake Erie. 2 earned runs, 3 hits, 1 walk, 2 strikeouts. Not too bad, just not too much pitching he's done against Lake Erie this season. 1-2. Benjamin in his first season with the Crushers. So that one's low. Signed on February 19th. He's from Katy, Texas, but he's been kind of all around in his life. He grew up in Dubai, played for Team China, 2026 World Baseball Classic qualifiers at Team China. Team also played in the California Winter League, but Samuel Benjamin got there after that season. Grounder to first, Pierce throw on to Wiltse for out number two. Derek Vegas. Now it's spelled Vegas, like loss, but it's pronounced Vegas. Vegas, one of the guys that couldn't make it to the Canada road trip. So his last game was on the 31st against Washington. He went 1 for 4 with an RBI. Didn't have a 351, though, in now his 17th game. 2-0 as that one missed high. Last five games, he's in at a 4 for 17. He had a very good start to the year. That'll miss low. It's ball three. Only 2 walks this season for Vegas compared to 11 strikeouts. That is ball four, so he'll walk on 4 pitches. First base runner for either side in this one, as Vegas will take the base on balls. That'll bring up Jacob Tobias. Tobias with a runner at first and 2 outs for Lake Erie. First pitch inside for ball one. Now, Vegas has not attempted a steal yet this season. Uncovered over there by Dennis Pierce. Fouled back to the netting. It's 1-1. Well, Wiltse had a very good start to the year, but he's had a rough couple of starts in his past two. Gave up 4 earned runs against Gateway on the 27th, and on the 3rd against Mississippi, he gave up 7 earned. It was an 8-4 loss
Popped up foul ground. Logan Brown gives it a look, but it'll fall out of play as Alfredo Gonzalez was trying to block him over there in the on-deck circle. One, two here to Tobias. We'll see kicks and fires. Grounder almost hits the runner, Vegas, but Jones will throw to first for out number three. So, a couple of scoreless frames in the first inning. Neither team comes in, and that's the first game in about a week in which the Otters didn't give up a run in the first inning. So, good start for Wiltsy. No score. Heading to the second inning on the Otters Digital Network.

Top of the second inning, no score here in Avon, Ohio. Second leg of the road trip here for the Otters. They were in Schaumburg this weekend. Right after that Sunday game, came right here to Avon. Had the day off yesterday, and back at it again here for another three-gamer. First pitch was called a strike to Logan Brown. Grounder into left field and a base hit. Logan Brown has a nine-game hitting streak now, and that's the first hit of the day for either side. Good leadoff single for Logan Brown, up in his average of 341 already, and it's only going to get higher considering how he's been playing. Marcos Gonzalez has also been playing very well as of recent. Did go 0-for-5 on Sunday, but before that he had a double 2-for-3 day on the 6th against Schaumburg, and then in the first game of that series on Friday, he hit a home run, drove in two runs. Outside, it's 1-1. Oh, Logan Brown and Alfredo Gonzalez over at first base having a little convo. Called strike two. Well, Logan Brown and Alfredo Gonzalez, both relatively older guys that are in the league. Logan Brown's 29. Alfredo Gonzalez is 33. Now, both of these guys have plenty of professional baseball experience. And we'll talk about Alfredo Gonzalez because he's got some experience that not many other people in this league do. He'll be leading off the second inning for the Crushers. 2-2. Well, Logan Brown has only attempted one stolen base, got caught. Not too much of a stolen base guy. There's a drive into deep center field. Alexander's back, and he'll backtrack to make the catch, as Logan Brown will head back to first. Now Marcos gives it a good ride, but not too far. The wind might have helped with pushing that one into the stadium still. That's the first out. Sam Linscott hitting at a 315. He's got two homers, nine RBIs. There was a bit of an issue on iScore's side of things, in which we are missing a home run and three ribbies for Linscott, as he did hit a three-run homer on Sunday. He's hit a homer in two of his last three games, and he's got a hit in six straight. Grounder up the middle into center field, and that streak is now seven games. As two base hits in this inning, moves Logan Brown to second base, and there's two on with one out for Mark Black. Well, Lynn Scott's really swinging the bat well this season. He started off struggling just a little bit, but he's really held his own as a hitter, and he's been playing really well the last few games. First pitch to Mark Black is called a strike. Nova's got a four-seam fastball slider sinker splitter combo. Bit of a four-pitch mix for him. Oh, 1 in the turf. Good block from Vegas. It's another turf field we're playing at. It's been turf in Gateway, in Florence, in Windy City. Schaumburg had grass. It's the first and at this rate, maybe the only place that we will play in besides Bossy Field that has natural grass. That is just going to miss, and it's 2-1. So it's Brown on second with Linscott on first, one out. Otters trying to strike first here in the top of the second inning. 2-1 from Nova. Breaks the bat over to second base. Tosses short for one. On to first for two. And it's a 4-6-3 double play that ends the inning.
Bat snaps, just the handle left for Mark Black as he grounds into the double play. Gets Nova out of it here in the second. We'll head to the bottom half. Still no score on the Otters Digital Network.

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Founded in 1978, J.E. Sheckel is the Tri-State's premier residential, commercial, industrial service, and construction company. Well, we mentioned last half inning, Alfredo Gonzalez has some experience that not many in the league do, because he's made it to the league, like the actual MLB. He was there. He was there. Now, keep in mind, this was back in 2018, so it's been a while, and it was only three games, but still making it there, and he got a hit. He has a major league hit, and that's something what maybe 30,000 other people on this planet can say. So he's definitely one of a kind in terms of the Frontier League talent. As he swings and misses, it's 1-2. So far this season, Gonzalez in 267, 16 games, has a homer in back-to-back games his last two. Grounder to second, Monty Jones tosses over to first, and that's out number one. Oh, Gonzalez also was a guy that wasn't able to make it onto the Canada trip due to visa issues. Sebastian Alexander comes up for his first at-bat of the day. Trying to get that average up to 300, maybe over, here in this series. First pitch hits the zone for strike one. Alexander, one of the local guys here from Cleveland. Cleveland, about, give or take, 25, 30 minutes away from Avon. Fouled away. Foul ball brought to you by Hess Construction. Choose the best, never regret it. And it's 0-2. Doubleheader against Quebec on the 7th. He went 1-for-6. A little high on the fastball. Wiltsy trying to pitch a scoreless second inning here. He's already got the one out. And that one just misses. 2-2. Alexander in his 11th game of the year has a strikeout in 7 of 10. Also has a hit in 7 of 10. A chopper to short. Salvaggio has to work quick. Throw to first. Good dig from Pierce. And they got him at first. Well, that's just what Salvaggio does, playing great defense over there at short. Alexander, one of the faster guys on the team, and a nice scoop in the turf from Pierce. Gets out number two.

This season for Lake Erie, he's hitting .227. 2-1's ripped into right field, and it's going to get off the wall. Past Linscott, Parks is going to head for second, and he's got himself a double. That is 109 off the bat of Pavin Parks. Had a little bit more height to it. That probably would have gone over the wall, but it's a double, first hit of the day for the Crushers. The man on second with two outs now for Jared Watkins. Watkins is the fifth and last lefty in the lineup. First pitch is called a strike. Watkins is a longtime member of not only Lake Erie, but of the Frontier League. Fifth season with the Crushers. Seventh overall in the Frontier League. He re-signed back in October. So, kind of knew really early on that he was going to be back here for another season. Into foul ground and off the top of the Otters dugout. Makes it 0-2. I think it's always a good point of reference here. If you know somebody has played in the league a while, when they played for the Southern Illinois Miners, and he did that not only in 2019 but in 2021. 0-2 from Wiltsey. Little high, little away. It's 1-2. Well, those are the only two seasons he was with another team in the Frontier League. But starting in 2022, he was with Lake Erie. He's been there ever since. Fly ball foul off to the left side this time. In between his season with Southern Illinois and 22 and 23, he was with Lake Erie, then signed with the D-backs, but then got released and then came back to Lake Erie. In the dirt, blocked by Brown. It's 2-2. So he started 2022 with Lake Erie, hit .340, then got called up to the D-backs. Ended up making it all the way to Double A with the Amarillo Sod Poodles, but then got released in 2023 and then played the rest of that 2023 season with Lake Erie. 0-2 to 3-2 here for Watkins. 12 walks, 11 strikeouts for Watkins this season. Pavin Parks on second, two outs. 3-2, ripped foul, got out in front of that one. We'll do it again. .281, 27th game of the year for Watkins. Another payoff here with two outs. Grounder to Jones at second base. He'll toss to first, and that's out number three. So Fraynell Nova and Ryan Wiltsey with two scoreless each. We'll head to the top of the third. 0-0 on the Otters Digital Network.

top of the third inning here from Forefront Field. J.J. Cruz leads it off. First pitch misses for ball one. Oh, Blake Robertson not playing again today after he was scratched yesterday late into the pregame of that third game against Schaumburg as he fouls one off to the left side. It's 1-1. J.J. Cruz off to a rough start so far this season. 0-4 against Schaumburg. Only played one of those games on Saturday. Grounder off the glove of Nova, and it's an infield single for J.J. Cruz. Second straight leadoff single, as Cruz will reach first. Now the number 9 hitter, T.J. Salvaggio. Salvaggio, another hitting streak of his own, 10 games. Drops the bunt down the third base line. Let's see, it will roll foul left of the line. It was a good bunt for 75%, but it's that last 25. It's got to stay fair, and it wasn't able to do so. Lake Erie's infield shifting accordingly. Tobias over at third, moving a little close to the turf grass, but not too close. Probably crash in when he sees the bunt dropped. Gonzalez covering Cruz over at first base. J.J. Cruz 0-1 on stolen bases this season. The 0-1. He's swinging and he lets one into left field for a base hit. Now four hits already for the Otters. Offense is doing pretty well here to start. See if they can bring them around here. Two on with nobody out. Top of the lineup in Ponder. Now Ponder, as we move to the top of the lineup for the second time. First at bat for Ponder. He flew out to his fellow center fielder in Sebastian Alexander. He shows bunt, pulls it back, and it's called ball one. Trying for another bunt play here. Ponder, probably one of the better bunters on the team, and one of the faster guys on the team. Swings away this time, grounds it over to first base. Basically a swinging bunt, as Alfredo Gonzalez will tag Ponder. Now he gets the job done either way, as both runners will advance to second and third. Now with only one out, it's Imani Jones to try and bring him in.

Jones flew out to left field in his first at-bat. He's got 13 RBIs this season. Going to bring in that first run for the Otters. First pitch is going to miss. So back-to-back singles, one infield, one from Cruz, one to left field for Salvaggio. Ponder moves him over. Oh, 1-0 is called a strike. Nova's given up 14 earned runs so far this season. 5 against Washington on the 30th, 6 against Gateway on the 24th. His best outing was his first one. He threw 5 innings of one-run ball against Joliet back on the 19th. 1-2 to Jones would be a big out number 2 for Nova if he can get a strikeout here of some sort. Monty Jones got to protect here. Dennis Pierce on deck. One, two. Swung on and missed strike 3. First strikeout of the day for Nova is a huge out number 2. And Nova, chance to get out of things here. The Otters need to get some runs across. No score, but you never know when you're going to get another opportunity like this. Second and third with one out. Dennis Pierce. See if he can drive him in. In the turf. Pierce 14 RBIs on the year. He's hitting the ball well. 3 RBIs in his last 2 games. 6 in his last 5. Had a grounder over to Jacob Tobias at third base. His first at bat. He's 0 for 1 today. 1-0. Called a strike. Well, Pierce's last 5 games have gone 1 for 4, 1 for 4, 2 for 4, 2 for 4, 2 for 4. Big fan of getting just 4 at-bats and nothing further. Grounder into left field, a base hit, one run comes in, Salvaggio will score. The throw goes to Nova, throw to second's going to get into center field. And Pierce has himself 2 ribbies, and the Otters lead it 2-0. Gets the single, brings in 2, advances to second base on the throw. Dennis Pierce is continuing to swing a hot bat past week or two. Otters bring in 2 runs. They lead it early here. Logan Brown, maybe a chance to bring in a third. He shows bunt, pulls it back, and it's high for ball 1. One oh. Fouled back. 92 fastball for Nova. Dennis Pierce now 16 RBIs on the year after his 2-run single. Grounder off the glove of Nova over to short. Watkins throws to first, and that is out number 3. Called a 1-6-3 ground out since it went off the glove. Dennis Pierce drives in 2 with some great 2-out hitting. And the Otters lead it 2-0. Heading to the bottom of the 3rd on the Otters Digital Network. Thank you.
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Let's elevate the standard together. The Otters have elevated the score. It's 2-0. Dennis Pierce, 2 RBI single. Advanced to second on the throw. Didn't advance further from there, but he got the job done. Bring it in two. And that's where we stand right now. Two runs on five hits as the Otters' offense is clicking early here in game one of the series. And Wiltsey's pitching well through two. See if he can keep it scoreless for Lake Erie through three. Called a ball. Luis Acevedo, the last man to have his first at-bat for Lake Erie. That is ripped into left field. It's going back, and it is off the wall. Acevedo heads into second base, and he's got himself a leadoff double. Second, it looked like that one was going. It would have been a leadoff homer, but ends up being a double. And it's back to the top of the lineup for Joe Redfield. First leadoff hit of the day for Lake Erie. Since the Otters scored two runs, we're pulling two cards out of the pack. Let's see what we get today. Our two cards today, as we have a little delay, so we have some time to do this. We got Matt Strom, and we got Grant Holmes, a couple of bullpen arms. One for the Phillies, one for the Braves. First pitch grounder over to Jones at second base. He'll flip over to first. And that is out number one. Is advancing to third is Acevedo. Oh, Matt Strom played for a couple seasons with the Royals, then was with the Padres for the majority of his career, was with the Red Sox for a season, and then is now on the Phillies, at least as of last season. Grant Holmes, on the other hand, he's played his entire MLB career with the Braves, which is just three seasons. Swing and a miss for Samuel Benjamin. So we're now nine cards in. 27 to go. A little high, it's 1-1. Samuel Benjamin was at Houston 2021 and 2022, and then transferred to Houston Christian. So he stayed in that Texas area for his collegiate career. Grounder past the dive of Jones into right field for a base hit. And that'll bring in Acevedo from third. An RBI single for Samuel Benjamin brings in the first run of the day for Lake Erie. It's 2-1. Benjamin leads the Crushers in a good amount of offensive categories, runs, doubles. Did lead in hits until Joe Redfield kind of took that one over after good series at Trois-Rivières. So the time run on second base now, or on first base for Lake Erie. Benjamin 0 for 1 on steals, so not too much of a stolen base threat. High pop-up right side of the infield into foul ground. Pierce calling everybody off. He'll make the catch, and that's out number two. That one went a mile in the air as Pierce waited, 5 seconds for it to come down? Oh, Lake Erie, like Evansville, not too fond of the stolen bases. Mainly Joe Redfield doing the stealing. Kind of like Ponder, except TJ Salvaggio, 7 for 7 on stolen bases to start the year off. First pitch, a strike to Tobias. Now the 0-1 from Wiltsey swung on and missed, and it's 0-2.
There's Benjamin over at first, covered by Dennis Pierce. The 0-2. Little outside. Well, Tobias has pitched in a game this season. Technically, a technical two-way guy. Not really, though. He's just a position player pitching. That was back on May 13th against Windy City. Has a 0 ERA, though. Put that on his record. Off the end of the bat, slow roller over to third. Gonzalez throw on to first, and it's in time for out number 3. Good defensive play from Marcos Gonzalez. Run does come in. RBI single from Samuel Benjamin. But the Otters still lead it 2-1 as we head to the fourth on the Otters Digital Network.

Evan Patoka here with you in Avon, Ohio. Otters are up 2-1 here in the top of the fourth inning. Marcos Gonzalez leads off. It's Gonzalez, Lynn Scott, Mark Black, the top three leading off the top of the fourth. Otters looking to get that two-run lead back. They scored two in the top of the third. Lake Erie responded with one of their own in the bottom half, and that's where we stand right now. It's Gonzalez takes strike one. Fly out to center for Gonzalez. 0-for-1 today. Grounder past the dive of Tobias into left field for a base hit. So the third straight inning with a leadoff single for the Otters. Now two runs on six hits against Nova. And Nova's been struggling with the hits. Season high is 7. That took 6 innings back on the 24th against Gateway, and almost close to tying that through 3 today against Evansville. First pitch swinging, Tobias throws to second for 1. Acevedo to first, and no throw over to first. Acevedo lost it on the transfer. So they will get Gonzalez out at second base, but the fielder's choice will be reached by Lynn Scott. Take a look at what happened here. Acevedo, he just bobbled it on the transfer. So one out, definitely could have been 2, so lucky that Lynn Scott's on, and he'll go on the first pitch, and that one's bobbled by Vegas. So Lynn Scott will take second base on the stolen back. I wonder what's going on. Couple of bobbles. First from Acevedo, now from Vegas, and Lynn Scott's into scoring position. 5-for-5, still perfect on the year in steals. Nova steps off. Nova, 24 years old. He's from Azua in the Dominican Republic. It's on the southern coast. A lot of MLB guys from there. Main one being one Sandy Alcantara. But also guys like Michael Franco, Esteuri Ruiz, and Franchi Cordero, if you guys remember Franchi Cordero. It's a deep-ish pull. That one's going to get past Vegas, and Lynn Scott will take third. So Lynn Scott reaches on the fielder's choice, takes second. Advances to third on the wild pitch, and now Mark Black could hit anything into the outfield, possibly score that third run. Two, one from Nova. Fouled back. Makes it 2-2. Well, Nova, even though he's from Azua in the Dominican Republic, his father is actually a resident of Lorain County, which is the county we're in right now. He has some ties to the local community. Well, most of the reason why he chose the Crushers as well. That swung on and missed for strike 3, and Mark Black goes down swinging. Out number 2 here with a runner on third. Well, this is what happened last inning. Strikeout made it 2 outs, and Dennis Pierce drove in 2 runs. See if J.J. Cruz can match him here. Just drive in the 1, at least. Haven't seen a Cruz missile since all the way back in the first series of the season. He's only got 1 of them. First game of the season. May 9th against Florence. He went 3-for-5, 3 ribbies. That's still half of his RBI total this season. 1-1 as that one misses. It's always nice. It's kind of fun talking about like who these guys were teammates with. J.J. Cruz found out a couple days ago he was teammates with Tanner Bibee at Fullerton.
for a couple seasons. You do that with Alfredo Gonzalez, you'll get a lot of guys, that's for sure. 3-1 now against JJ. Walk would put up Salvaggio. The 3-1. Fouled back right over me. Foul ball brought to you by Heads Construction. Choose the best, never regret it. I will say, this is one of the places where a foul ball could technically get into the booth. It would need a lot to go right for that to happen, though. That's for sure. Payoff pitch. That is into center field and down for a base hit. Here comes the run. Lynn Scott comes in from third, and J.J. Cruz is 2 for 2. He's got an RBI single, and it's back to a two-run lead for the Otters, 3-1. So good at bat from J.J., and he's got two hits, two singles. That one bringing in a run. Well, J.J. Cruz had a multi-hit game in his first two games. And only has had one since. That was against Gateway on the 19th. Has another one here today. And it's only the fourth inning. Salvaggio's quickly down 0-2. With Cruz on first and two outs. Salvaggio singled and scored last inning. The 0-2. Check swing and did not go. What's good actually about the positioning of the booth is I can clearly see we're right on the first base line, so check swings for righties. I can tell whether the umpire at first base is right or wrong. Bryce Aubert out there. 1-2, high, pop up, right side of the infield. Acevedo calls everyone off, and he'll make the catch for out number 3. Otters get that run back, up 2 yet again. It's 3-1 as we head to the bottom of the 4th on the Otters Digital Network.

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Three to one, seven hits through four innings offensively for the Otters. They're hitting the ball well to start off this series. The offense doing a good job of getting that run back after Lake Erie scored. Ryan Wiltsy, three innings, one earned run so far. Trying to get a scoreless fourth here. It's Alfredo Gonzalez, Sebastian Alexander, and Paven Parks, the top three leading off the bottom of the fourth. Gonzalez grounded out to Amani Jones at second base in his first at-bat. So he's 0 for 1 today. Only two home runs of the year were in his last two games. May 31st, May 30th against the Wild Things. Fouled away, it's 1-1. Well, Gonzalez, overall, 526 games in the minor leagues and three in the majors. At 237. Hasn't played in minor league baseball since 2019. He's been in professional ball for a while as that one's fouled away on a very inside pitch. This is his third season with Lake Erie. Last season, he hit 280 in 78 games. He went 17 for 45 against the Otters. Had his only four-hit game against Evansville last year, May 24th. Ripped over to third. Nice snag from Gonzalez. Throw to first on a hop is in time for out number one. Great play at third from Marcos. Now Gonzalez robs Gonzalez of a base hit. And Marcos Gonzalez has a nice play to end the third. Now another nice play here to start the fourth. Sebastian Alexander. He's 0 for 1 today. First pitch called a ball. He was at Kent State to start off his college career. Went to Phoenix College and then last three seasons, matter of fact, we were at Coastal Carolina with the Chanticleers. Talking about last inning, about the being teammates with a lot of guys. Alexander's teammates with a good couple of very nice prospects. Caden Bodine and Liam Doyle. So probably, most likely, future major leaguers. He was also teammates with former Otter Graham Brown at Coastal. Graham Brown played with the Otters and went to Washington, and he's now in the minor leagues. I think with the Twins. 3-1. There is a fly ball in a deep center field. Ponder going back at the wall, and he makes the catch. Some special defense being played by the Otters today. Web jam after web jam, and Ponder gets one. Flying back, pretty much has to go over the shoulder, over his head to make the catch, runs into the wall. And a couple of base hits being taken away from Lake Erie. That'll bring up Paven Parks. First pitch popped up. Infield. Someone call it. Marcos calls it, and he makes the catch for out number three. Always a scary play, that one. Well, after giving up a run in the third, a very nice 1-2-3 inning for Wiltsy, backed by great defense from the Otters today. We're heading to the fifth, 3-1. Otts on the Otters Digital Network.

Top of the fifth inning, 3-1. Otters lead it. First pitch is a chopper to first from Ponder. One pitch, one out for Nova. Alfredo Gonzalez got that one at first and just kind of gingerly tapped on the bag. That'll bring up Imani Jones. We forgot to do the third card pull for the third run scoring today. So we'll do that right now. Our third card of the day is Giancarlo Stanton. Solid, solid. Stanton sitting at 453 home runs coming into 2026. Almost 1,200 RBIs. He's been in the league for a while. Remember when he was Mike Stanton? Those were the days, huh? Those Florida Marlins uniforms. They were fantastic. That teal. I'm so glad they brought the teal back because that uniform was amazing. 2-0 to Jones. A little high. Monty's 0 for 2 today. Fly out to left field to strike out swinging in the third. Moving at a quick pace here in game one of the series. 3-0 right down the middle for strike one. Well, Nova signed a minor league deal with the Royals in 2022. Overall, 129 and a third innings and an ERA under 4 in the minor leagues. That'll miss low for ball 4. First walk by Nova today. As Jones will reach for the first time. That'll bring up Dennis Pierce. Dennis Pierce hit the 2 RBI single in his last at-bat, brought in J.J. Cruz and T.J. Salvaggio, gave the Otters a 2-0 lead. They're still up 2 here, just by a different score, 3-1. We'll have a mound visit here. Well, let's go through Nova's minor league career. He started 2022 with the Dominican Summer League, the Royals squad. Also played with the DSL Royals in 2023. Moved to the Arizona Complex League for 2024, but it was 2025 in which he was finally in the minor league system, not rookie ball. He was in single A with the Columbia Fireflies. Had a 3.77 ERA in 62 innings. And his best month was actually his first month. In April, he had a 0.87 ERA, 10 and a third innings. He had a great start to the season, but it was a bad July that kind of boosts his ERA up a little bit. 7.71, an 0-2 record, gave up 10 earned runs, including 2 homers. But overall, not too bad of a season in minor league ball from Nova, but he ended up getting released in March of this year. And then literally a day later, signed with Lake Erie. Throwback to first was not in time. First pitch to Pierce, a little high. Back pick to first, and it is not in time. Good throw on the back pick from Vegas. Take a look at our replay here. That throw was, yeah, perfect throw, but Jones got his hand back there in time. There he goes. Throw on a second from the knees and out at second. Vegas with another great throw. Monty Jones gets caught stealing, trying to head for second base. And that's out number 2. Jones now 1 for 4. In stolen bases this season. Hasn't had the best of luck in terms of thievery. Outside, it's 3-0. Maybe trying to pitch around Dennis Pierce here after he drove in the 2 runs. Doesn't even give him a competitive pitch, as that's a 4-pitch walk. Back-to-back walks issued by Nova. Luckily, the first walk got caught stealing for Lake Erie, but Pierce on first, 2 outs, and it's Logan Brown.

First pitch, a blooper in a center field and down for a base hit. Dennis Pierce heads to second base. And Logan Brown is 2-for-3 today. That's his second single of the game. Logan Brown's been doing a good job of just putting the ball in play, hitting for average. He had a 3-for-6 day on the 4th against Mississippi. Overall, now 9 multi-hit games this season out of 23. Marcos Gonzalez also got a base hit in his last at-bat. He's 1-for-2 today. Otters trying to get some two-out offense yet again. All 3 of their RBIs today have come with 2 outs. Outside 2-0. Nova hasn't really been able to locate so far this inning. Hasn't come back to bite him just yet, but 16 walks this season compared to 21 strikeouts. Throw back to second, and it's not in time. Not sure Pierce was really expecting having to dive back that quickly. High fly ball into center field. A lot of space for Alexander. He'll make the catch. And that's out number 3. So 3 more Otters reach. None of them come around to score, though. 2 walks and a single. Nobody advances to cross the plate. We're halfway home here at 4 Front Field. 3-1 Otts on the Otters Digital Network.

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For details, I'll bet the Otters are happy with the score right now. 3-1. 8 hits for the Otters as well through 5 offensive innings. It's Jared Watkins leading off. Watkins, Acevedo, and back to the top of the lineup in Redfield to lead off the fifth inning. Ball a little outside. It's 1-0. Watkins 0-1 today as a ground out to Imani Jones at second base. Got out in front of it. Grounds it foul over to the Otters bullpen. Somebody out there chasing it. I think that's Nolan Thiebe. No movement so far in the bullpen of either sides. Another foul ball. That time off the foot of Watkins, and it's 1-2. Watkins, 29 years old, coming from Washington, Illinois. A little bit east of Peoria. Closer to Joliet than any other Frontier League team. Right it, Jones, and he'll make the catch. Good positioning from Imani Jones as he's right there to make the grab. Acevedo doubled and scored the only run of the day for Lake Erie. First pitch grounder over to third. Marcos ranging to his left, throwing on to first a little off, but Dennis Pierce will apply the tag. And that's out number two. Seven straight retired by Wiltsey ever since the RBI single in the third. Back to the top of the order in Joe Redfield. Oh for two so far for Redfield. First pitch will miss. Redfield, 24 years old, from Waco, Texas. Called a strike. He was a fourth-round pick in 2023 by the Angels. 187 games in the Angels organization. Hit 249. Grounder over to first. Pierce will take it to the bag himself. And back-to-back 1-2-3 innings from Ryan Wiltsey. He's gone through 5, only allowing the 1 run. Heading to the 6th, Otters up 3-1 on the Otters Digital Network.

It's Sam Linscott leading off. Drops the bunt down. Went foul, though, as it hit the batter's box before going fair, so it's strike one. Well, how about this start so far from Wiltsy? He's pitching very well. He's only given up one run on three hits. One walk. Hasn't even struck anybody out. He's just given up a lot of contact, and it's been the defense behind him that's done a great job of getting the job done. Fouled back by Linscott. It's 0-2. Well, Linscott so far today is 1-for-2. He singled in the second, reached on a fielder's choice, but ended up scoring that third run for the Otters on the RBI single from J.J. Cruz. 1-2. Nova heading into the sixth inning. Still no movement in either bullpen. Swing and a miss. Foul tip into the glove for strike three. Third strikeout of the day for Nova. One out here in the top of the sixth inning. Mark Black, 0-for-2 today. Grounded into a fielder's choice and struck out swinging in the fourth. DH today. Usually he's going to be playing in left or right field. It's kind of crazy to think that Mark Black was doing a lot of catching during spring training, considering the fact that I don't even remember the last time he caught. Mostly just been an outfielder. Little low. It's 2-1. Mark Black has been playing a solid outfield, though. Doing a good job out there, whether it be left or right field. High on the fastball. It's 3-1. Here to Mark Black. Inside, and that's ball four. Well, eye for an eye. You get your third strikeout. That also means you have to get your third walk. And that's what happens here with Nova. Yeah, you got to feel for J.J. Cruz. I feel like he's always the beer batter of the game. So far, no beer for anybody here. JJ's having a good day offensively. He's 2-for-2. Singled and scored in the third inning. Then singled in a run in the fourth. There's a fly ball into shallow left field. Making it the catch is Benjamin on the run over to the Crushers bullpen. And that's out number two. Bottom of the lineup, TJ Salvaggio. He has a single and a run scored as well in the third. Hit a pop fly to second base. First pitch swinging over to short. Going to be a long throw for Watkins, and Salvaggio couldn't beat it out. Let's get a replay. Andy McCauley is going to come out there. Let's see how close this was. Oh, I think he made it. It wasn't as close as originally thought, but Andy McCauley is going to get some words in over to first base umpire Bryce Aubert. We've seen the coaching staff have a lot of issues with the umpires over the past two, three weeks. And McCauley looks like he's going to stay in the game. Oh, so we'll be right back, heading to the bottom of the sixth on the Otters Digital Network.
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I have another question for the audience. I mentioned this in the Schaumburg series. This is going to become a running tradition. Question is, because we just saw it happen, how much, if there's a close play at first, how much does it affect the call if the runner throws up the safe sign? Because we saw Salvaggio on that last play throw up the safe sign, and he still got called out after he crossed first base. The question is, how much does that really, does that affect umpires at all? I would assume it doesn't. As there's a base hit from Samuel Benjamin, and he's 2 for 3 today. Leads off the sixth with a single. Second leadoff hit today for Lake Erie. So that's the question. Leave the answer somewhere. I don't care where, just leave it somewhere. Derek Vegas, the man at first and nobody out. So I'm going to miss. After that base hit, there's some movement in both bullpens. Looking like Nolan Thiebe out there. Grounder to short. Salvaggio bobbles it. Has no play at second. His throw to first, though, is in time. And that's out number one. Well, I think either way, it would have been a rough play, or would have been close to try and get the double play. They do end up getting one as Samuel Benjamin moves to second base.

0-2. Who's warming up in the Lake Erie bullpen? It's kind of hard to see from the angle. Man warming up. Not too sure. That one's called strike three. And Tobias goes down looking. And it took 5 1/3. Wiltsy has his first strikeout of the day. Mentioned this already. Wiltsy hasn't really needed strikeouts in order to pitch efficiently today. Big second out, though. Alfredo Gonzalez now the man on second and two outs. Swing and a miss for strike one. Not sure if my eyes deceived me or anything. Looked like Pavin Parks out there warming. He is a two-way guy. Maybe I didn't see the number right. I could have sworn I saw a 23 out there. 0-1's a little outside. Gonzalez is 0 for 2. Two grounders, one to second base, one to third. Let's see, looking to go the full six. 1-1. Oh, and away. There's now nobody warming up in the bullpen for Lake Erie. It is still Nolan Thiebe out there. Thiebe's been one of the best high leverage guys for the Otters so far this season. In the turf, it's 3-1. Now, Gonzalez, ever since electing free agency in 2019, has played for the Venezuelan Winter League three seasons and the Charleston Dirty Birds before heading to Lake Erie. 3-1 is hit into deep left center field, and that one is going to get off the wall. Samuel Benjamin will come in to score as Alfredo Gonzalez has an RBI double. And it's back to a one-run game. It's 3-2. .104 off the bat. One of those ones that even John Ponder couldn't get to. Run comes in. Max Peterson will come out to maybe take out Wiltsy here. Take a look. Yeah, he will. So Wiltsy's unable to go the full six, but still a strong 5 2/3. Giving up two runs on five hits. We'll have a pitching change, though. Take a break. 3-2. Tying run at second base for Lake Erie. See if Nolan Thiebe can get him out of it here on the Otters Digital Network.

It is out-of-town scoreboard time. Ottawa was beating Brockton 5-2 in the fifth inning. Florence losing to New Jersey 4-3 in the top of the fourth. That's good for the division. Sussex County